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0: Pop that, make that money. 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

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Percocet, say, Molly Percocet. 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

0: 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ZB means river in Anishinaabe Moen. And we are flowing through the airwaves on CIUR.
1: Yeah, yeah, yeah, yeah. Give it to me now. 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
2: Yeah, yeah.

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ZIBI means river in Anishinaabe Moen. And we are flowing through the airwaves on CIUR.

your hands in the motherfucker air and wave the motherfucker like you just don't care. Yeah, roll up the dank and pour the drink and watch your stink. Why? 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

0: lately?
1: I haven't really talked to him, but he looks pretty down.
2: He looks pretty down.
0: Yeah, well, maybe we should cheer him up then.
1: What do you suppose we should do?
0: Well, does he like...

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1: Wow, look at her.
0: I know.
1: Wow, I've never seen Sharon look so bad before.
0: I did once before, but this is pretty bad.
1: Yeah, what do you think she got up to last night?

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roads and trains. Bear with me for a second. Let me put y'all on game. The settlers was using town folk to make them richer. Fast forward 2024, you got the same agenda. 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What? 21, get your

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0: 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ZB means river in Anishinaabe Moen. And we are flowing through the airwaves on CIUR.
1: Yeah, this album is dedicated to all the teachers that told me I'd never amount to nothing. 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
2: Yeah, yeah.
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And playing basketball, but my bitches is all stars. 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Yo, niggas trippin' and sending my postcard. 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

0: 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And we are flowing through the airwaves on CIUR.
1: She take my money, well, I'm in need. 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